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7: Thunderstorms are possible tonight, then cloudy with showers overnight, a low of 17. Cloudy with sunny breaks tomorrow and a high of 24.
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6: Thunderstorms are possible tonight, then cloudy with showers overnight, a low of 17. Cloudy with sunny breaks tomorrow and a high of 24.
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8: Thunderstorms are possible tonight, then cloudy with showers overnight, a low of 17. Cloudy with sunny breaks tomorrow and a high of 24.
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4: Thunderstorms are possible tonight, then cloudy with showers overnight, a low of 17. Cloudy with sunny breaks tomorrow and a high of 24.
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5: Thunderstorms are possible tonight, then cloudy with showers overnight, a low of 17. Cloudy with sunny breaks tomorrow and a high of 24.
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5: Thunderstorms are possible tonight, then cloudy with showers overnight, a low of 17. Cloudy with sunny breaks tomorrow and a high of 24.
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7: Thunderstorms are possible tonight, then cloudy with showers overnight, a low of 17. Cloudy with sunny breaks tomorrow and a high of 24.
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6: Thunderstorms are possible tonight, then cloudy with showers overnight, a low of 17. Cloudy with sunny breaks tomorrow and a high of 24.
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0: Hey, it's Kevin. 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
1: Good morning, I'm Richard Coffin. With scattered showers early on, a big crowd didn't let Mother Nature put a damper on Armed Forces Day yesterday. The sun was out for the Snowbirds Low Ceiling Show, with plenty of students and residents gathered at the waterfront. The Skyhawks parachute team had to cancel because of the weather, but was on site for autographs. Static military displays were also set up. During the opening ceremony, Mayor Peter Chirico got the crowd to show its appreciation for our armed forces.
2: We're going to give a great big thank you to all our military personnel that are here today that keep us safe and protect our sovereignty throughout the world.
1: 22 Wing Commander Colonel Sean Gilbo thanked the city and its residents for their partnership and support. After this season, the Snowbirds will be grounded until their new planes arrive in the 2030s. An 18-year-old man from Hearst is facing several charges, including first-degree murder after the death of an OPP officer on Tuesday. OPP Commissioner Thomas Carrick says James Bay OPP officers were attempting to stop a vehicle as part of an ongoing investigation.
3: The accused fled from a hospital where he was being assessed under the authority of the Mental Health Act. And as officers attempted to safely apprehend the accused, our officer was struck by a motor vehicle and killed.
1: 29-year-old OPP Provincial Constable Tarun Bali was assigned to the Dufferin Detachment with 2.5 years of service. At the time of his death, he was on deployment with the James Bay Detachment. The accused remains in custody with a court appearance scheduled for June 24th. The investigation continues. Officials say a record number of backpacks of love were recently donated to several frontline groups that assist the unhoused in North Bay. The Compassionate Committee for the Homeless in North Bay says the community has once again stepped up to support those in need. 103 backpacks filled with donated essential items were packed and distributed last Saturday. This was the seventh Backpacks of Love campaign since the committee was formed in early 2021. An event that'll tantalize the taste buds is back this weekend. Taste of the Bay is supporting the gathering place. It takes place from 11 to 1 on Saturday at the New Sioux Student Center, featuring a two-bite tasting experience with local restaurants. Tickets are $20. They're available at the gathering place in Battery. And Ottawa is introducing legislation preventing children under the age of 16 from having accounts on social media services. However, officials say there will be a pathway for social media services to seek an exemption if they can show they've put sufficient safeguards for kids in place. Officials say while laws exist to respond once harm has happened, there's currently very little that requires online services to prevent harm in the first place. The Safe Social Media Act looks to change that by ensuring social media services and AI chatbots are responsible for addressing harm before it happens.
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4: 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Jays lost 7-4 to the Phillies. They are off today, and it is the Yankees this weekend. NBA Finals. Knicks beat the Spurs 107-106. They lead the series 3-1.
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4: Mainly cloudy this morning. Few sunny breaks this afternoon. 27 the high today. Humidex is going to pump that up a little bit. Tonight, a chance of showers in 17. And then tomorrow, showers in the morning. It's okay in the afternoon. 24 tomorrow. At 6:04, it is 17.
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0: The greatest songs of all time. 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
1: I still get regular complaints about the Nickelback, and I don't mind them. I don't love them. I don't have like a CD or an album or a collection. I don't sit down and say, oh, I'm going to kick back and listen to an entire Nickelback album. But I don't mind them. I think they're fine. That was Someday. Great Canadian rock band Nickelback here at 6:12. Not sure where all the bad press came from that band. Okay. Hi there. It's Thursday, June the 11th. It's Mike, and what a day yesterday. If you made it down to the waterfront, I don't know how. The weather forecast was terrible all morning. So many times they were going to pull the plug on the whole event. And Scott Todd was the honorary colonel. He just said, you know, let's just kind of keep plodding along and see how much we can get of this, you know. And the Skyhawks did finally, you know, pull the plug. They were like, better not. And I don't know. They probably could have jumped. It was, you know, it was nasty around the area, but at times it was sunny and blue sky down at the waterfront. And I heard some of the military people going, yeah, there's lots of room there to jump. But I know they have to pre-plan. I know it's not a, hey, go grab your parachute. We're going to go jump. So I know that they, you know, they needed hours to get ready and get a plane and everything. So anyway, Snowbirds got up there. They did what they call a low show, so they weren't going too high. So it was really only visible down at the waterfront. When they do their high show, you can see from everywhere in the city. But I'm sure you heard it, but it was a great day. Armed Forces Day yesterday. And good job by everybody involved. Let's see here. On the show today, oh my goodness, we're going to talk about weird things that get stolen from you. And someone was talking about someone stole their blue box. And then I was like, yeah, that's just weird because it's a blue box. And it's not the new blue box with the wheels. It was the old blue box. And I was like, okay. And then I was thinking about the time someone stole the ashtray out of my car. Yeah, you really want the ashtray out of my car? Anyway, weird things that have been stolen from you. 705-475-9915. You can call me. You can text me. Want to hear about the weird things that were stolen from you. Okay, it is 6:14. It's a Thursday. It's Monahan in the Morning with the Ramones.

0: Wake up with Monahan in the morning.
1: Feels like Friday, but anyway, it's Thursday. So yeah, we got to work today and tomorrow. Summer Fun Runner will be up this weekend. Paige, she worked yesterday. Maybe that's why all the schedules are thrown off, because we spent the day down at the waterfront. And she worked the extra day, too. So she was down at the waterfront. You can check out all the photographs she took of not only all of the displays and everything that were going on with Armed Forces Day, but you got a bunch of stuff from the snowbirds as well. All right, it's the WFCU True North Chevrolet Jet FM Summer Fun Runner back on the road. 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See if we can get you on the schedule. She shows up with a bunch of stuff to give away, too. All right, it's the summer of 26. Good morning, it is 6:18.
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1: So mainly cloudy this morning, a few sunny breaks expected this afternoon, 27 the high, another hot one with the humidity. Tonight a chance of showers in 17, tomorrow looks like showers in the morning, okay in the afternoon, 24 tomorrow. At 6:20, it's 17.
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1: Good morning, I'm Richard Coffin. Plenty of students and area residents got a chance to see the Snowbirds on their Tudor Plain Victory Tour. The sun was shining for the Snowbirds Armed Forces Day low ceiling show at the waterfront yesterday. The Skyhawks parachute team had to cancel because of the weather, but was on site for autographs. Static military displays were also set up. During the opening ceremony, 22 Wing Commander Colonel Sean Gilbo told the crowd the Defense of Canada is their top priority.
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1: This was the city's last chance to host the Snowbirds for a few years. After this flying season, the air demonstration team will be grounded until their new planes arrive in the 2030s. An 18-year-old man from Hearst is facing several charges, including first-degree murder after the death of an OPP officer on Tuesday. OPP Commissioner Thomas Carrick says James Bay OPP officers were attempting to stop a vehicle as part of an ongoing investigation.
3: The accused fled from a hospital where he was being assessed under the authority of the Mental Health Act, and as officers attempted to safely apprehend the accused, our officer was struck by a motor vehicle and killed.
1: 29-year-old OPP Provincial Constable Tarun Bali was assigned to the Dufferin Detachment with 2.5 years of service. At the time of his death, he was on deployment with the James Bay Detachment. The accused remains in custody with a court appearance scheduled for June 24th. The investigation continues. Officials say a record number of backpacks of love were recently donated to several frontline groups that assist the unhoused in North Bay. The Compassionate Committee for the Homeless in North Bay says the community has once again stepped up to support those in need. 103 backpacks filled with donated essential items were packed and distributed last Saturday. This was the seventh Backpacks of Love campaign since the committee was formed in early 2021. And Ottawa is introducing legislation preventing children under the age of 16 from having accounts on social media services. However, officials say there will be a pathway for social media services to seek an exemption if they can show they've put sufficient safeguards for kids in place. Officials say while laws exist to respond once harm has happened, there's currently very little that requires online services to prevent harm in the first place. The Safe Social Media Act looks to change that by ensuring social media services and AI chatbots are responsible for addressing harm before it happens.
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4: Good morning. It's 6:32. Jet FM Sports. The Jays lost 7-4 to the Phillies. They're off today. It's the Yankees this weekend. NBA Finals. Knicks beat the Spurs 107-106. Lead that best of seven 3-1. Golf. The Canadian Open starts today at TPC Toronto. North Bay Battalion will be playing a couple of crossover games next season. This has been announced. They're going to host Val-d'Or on November 1st and then go there January 22nd. Also returning that rivalry series with the Wolves October 22nd and 23rd.
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4: Mainly cloudy. A few sunny breaks this afternoon. 27 the high. Tonight, a chance of showers and 17, and then tomorrow looks like showers in the morning. Okay in the afternoon, 24 the high tomorrow. At 6:32, it is 17.
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0: It's cold as ice. 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Good morning. It is 6:40. It's Thursday, June 11th. It's Monahan in the morning. We're chit-chatting today about weird things that have been stolen from you. So this started, I've had someone, their blue box was stolen. And it's not the new one with the wheels. It was the old ones. What are you doing with an old blue box? a couple things weird stolen. I had the ashtray stolen out of my car once, which it's just more of a pain because now there's just a hole where it used to be. And I'm not going to get into the model and all of that, but I can tell you, nobody was making it easy to replace the ashtray. And it was like, hundreds of dollars or whatever it was. Or it was just like, really? So then anyway, it was just a weird thing stolen. 705-475-9915. You can text me at that number as well, by the way. All right. Good morning. You had a weird thing stolen from you?
1: An urn with my grandma's ashes.
0: Wait, what was going on?
1: My uncle was driving across the country, and his car got broken into.
0: Holy jeez.
1: And they stole grandma.
0: Please tell me you got her back.
1: Yes.
0: Wow. What's your name?
1: Amber.
0: Amber, thank you for sharing your story. Let's call you a clubhouse leader in the weirdest thing stolen. Okay, it's 6:42.
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1: On the show today, we're talking about weird things you got stolen, and they're coming in by text. Someone just mentioned flower baskets and how they've had flower baskets stolen from their house. Now, you have to... Is it just someone stealing it and, you know, so it's vandalism and they're taking it, you know, and they're breaking them or something? Or is someone taking it and putting it at their house? It would be one of those, you know, and you swing by someone's house and you go, oh my goodness, beautiful flower basket. Where did you get it? Jane Street? Like, what would you say? If anybody wants to stay anonymous and tell me why they stole a flower basket, I'd love to hear the story. If you had your flower basket stolen and maybe you think it was a neighbor, give me a shout. Anonymity is absolutely protected here. I can change your voice. You know, like they do like for W5 or whatever. All right, 6:54.
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1: So expect a mainly cloudy morning as the clock rounds noon. A few sunny breaks this afternoon, 27 the high. There's going to be a bit of humidex out there. Tonight, a chance of showers in 17, and then tomorrow, showers in the morning, and then nice in the afternoon. Kind of ditto today. Tomorrow's high 24. All right, 6:56. It is 17.
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0: These were also set up. During the opening ceremony, Mayor Peter Chirico got the crowd to show its appreciation for our armed forces.
1: We're going to give a great big thank you to all our military personnel that are here today that keep us safe and protect our sovereignty throughout the world.
0: 22 Wing Commander Colonel Sean Gilbo thanked the city and its residents for their partnership and support. After this season, the Snowbirds will be grounded until their new planes arrive in the 2030s. An 18-year-old man from Hearst is facing several charges, including first-degree murder after the death of an OPP officer on Tuesday. OPP Commissioner Thomas Carrick says James Bay OPP officers were attempting to stop a vehicle as part of an ongoing investigation.
2: The accused fled from a hospital where he was being assessed under the authority of the Mental Health Act. And as officers attempted to safely apprehend the accused, our officer was struck by a motor vehicle and killed.
0: 29-year-old OPP Provincial Constable Tarun Bali was assigned to the Dufferin Detachment with 2.5 years of service. At the time of his death, he was on deployment with the James Bay Detachment. The accused remains in custody with a court appearance scheduled for June 24th. The investigation continues. Officials say a record number of backpacks of love were recently donated to several frontline groups that assist the unhoused in North Bay. The Compassionate Committee for the Homeless in North Bay says the community has once again stepped up to support those in need. 103 backpacks filled with donated essential items were packed and distributed last Saturday. This was the seventh Backpacks of Love campaign since the committee was formed in early 2021. An event that'll tantalize the taste buds is back this weekend. Taste of the Bay is supporting the Gathering Place. It takes place from 11 to 1 on Saturday at the NUSU Student Center, featuring a two-bite tasting experience with local restaurants. Tickets are $20. They're available at the Gathering Place in Battery. And Ottawa is introducing legislation preventing children under the age of 16 from having accounts on social media services. However, officials say there will be a pathway for social media services to seek an exemption if they can show they've put sufficient safeguards for kids in place. Officials say while laws exist to respond once harm has happened, there's currently very little that requires online services to prevent harm in the first place. The Safe Social Media Act looks to change that by ensuring social media services and AI chatbots are responsible for addressing harm before it happens.
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4: 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Jet FM Sports. The Jays lost 7-4 to the Phillies, so they're off today. It is the Yankees this weekend. The Yankees without Aaron Judge, apparently. NBA Finals. Knicks beat the Spurs 107-106. They lead that best-of-seven series 3-1. Golf Canadian Open starts today, TPC Toronto. The Battalion will play a couple of crossover games next season. They will host Val-d'Or on November 1st, then go there on January 22nd, also returning that rivalry series with the Wolves. And that goes October 22nd and 23rd.
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4: A mainly cloudy morning, then a few sunny breaks expected this afternoon. Hot 127 the high, and expect a humidex in there, 2 or 3 maybe. So like 29, 30. Tonight, a chance of showers in 17. Tomorrow, showers in the morning. Should it clear up in the afternoon, kind of like today. 24 the high tomorrow. At 7:04, it's 17.
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2: We're talking weird things that you've had stolen from you. 705-475-9915. You can call me at that number. Text me. We do have a couple of texts. Let's run through those right now. We have Lee's. Lee says, well, parked at the mall shopping at Walmart. Someone stole my brand new windshield wipers from my car. It's not funny. But just imagine, because you're not going to stop somebody who's doing, I bet you, you know, especially say like at a Canadian Tire, you see people doing stuff to cars all the time, especially like something like windshield wipers. It wouldn't dawn on you that they're just taking them and leaving. Oh, criminals. Anyway, I just said, oh my, I've never heard of that. She says, you know, cross my heart. This is what happened. Gets back to her car. No windshield wipers. Like, what do? You go into the store and you buy new ones. Like, you're... Okay, here's another one I got. This is Gail. Gail here. Morning, Mike. True story. Had a basketball net in my driveway for the kids. I'm having a morning coffee on my steps. On the lawn, and a young man picked it up and tried to walk away with it. He didn't get very far. I said, oh my. All right, 705-475-9915. What have you had stolen from you? The weirdest thing you've had stolen from you. Hi, Jet FM.
3: Hey. So you're talking about things that people stole that's not random for them.
2: Yeah.
3: So my truck got broken into, and they took a bag of keys.
2: A bag of keys?
3: Yeah, keys, like keys for my cabin. They took like the gate key and the key for the generator, all the keys that were for the cabin. Yeah, God, all the keys.
2: That's weird, eh?
3: Yeah, like, why? Like, they were in a little glad bag. Like, yep, just took the whole bag of keys. I was like, idiots. Like, first of all, you'd have to know where the cabin is.
2: Well, that would be the first big thing, eh? Wow. All right. Thank you for your call today. You have a good day. 716. Big Wreck, Jet FM.

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1: 20 minutes after 7. Rock and roll ride of your life. This week we're doing call-ins. Go see the Blue Jays on Canada Day. They're playing the Mets. That's Bo Bichette's team now. We're going to do it for this week, and then we're going to make the draw on Friday. So you can qualify just this morning with me. Steph's off today. And then in the morning with me again, and then I'll make the draw tomorrow morning. Essentially, we're going to give you a week to find out where you're going to stay in Toronto or how you're going to get to Toronto. It's so busy there. I mean, if you're heading there this weekend, we've got the Blue Jays. We've got the Canadian Open Golf Tournament. We've got the World Cup, which the World Cup alone, I believe, is bringing 300,000 people to Toronto. Man, it is going to be busy. I was asking somebody about the Northlander. Because what a weekend to jump on the train and get down to Toronto. But I guess, I don't know what the holdup. We got the train sets. The train sets. We got a brand new train set. But we're not getting on the train set yet. Anyway. Yeah, it's going to be busy if you're heading to Toronto this weekend and for the next, whatever, 3 weeks. Okay, yeah, so listen for your cue to call for the Blue Jays tickets for Canada Day. They're good seats, too, by the way. Okay, let's try that again. 7:22.
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1: All right, just checking the weather here. It is going to be, it's not weird, but just different today. Mainly cloudy this morning. You know, small chance of a shower. And then sunny breaks this afternoon, high 27. Tomorrow, kind of the same thing, except for it looks like definitely showers in the morning. But then sunny breaks and nice in the afternoon. Tomorrow's high 24. At 7:23, it's 18.
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1: Good morning, I'm Richard Coffin. Plenty of students and area residents got a chance to see the snowbirds on their Tudor Plain Victory Tour. The sun was shining for the Snowbirds Armed Forces Day low ceiling show at the waterfront yesterday. The Skyhawks parachute team had to cancel because of the weather, but was on site for autographs. Static military displays were also set up. During the opening ceremony, 22 Wing Commander Colonel Sean Gilbo told the crowd the Defense of Canada is their top priority.
2: Whether supporting operations at home, the air security of our continent, or operating in various locations across the globe, your armed forces will continue to distinguish themselves through service and sacrifice in strong communities like this and in a free and secure Canada. 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
1: This was the city's last chance to host the Snowbirds for a few years. After this flying season, the air demonstration team will be grounded until their new planes arrive in the 2030s. An 18-year-old man from Hearst is facing several charges, including first-degree murder after the death of an OPP officer on Tuesday. OPP Commissioner Thomas Carrick says James Bay OPP officers were attempting to stop a vehicle as part of an ongoing investigation.
3: The accused fled from a hospital where he was being assessed under the authority of the Mental Health Act, and as officers attempted to safely apprehend the accused, our officer was struck by a motor vehicle and killed.
1: 29-year-old OPP Provincial Constable Tarun Bali was assigned to the Dufferin Detachment with 2.5 years of service. At the time of his death, he was on deployment with the James Bay Detachment. The accused remains in custody with a court appearance scheduled for June 24th. The investigation continues. Officials say a record number of backpacks of love were recently donated to several frontline groups that assist the unhoused in North Bay. The Compassionate Committee for the Homeless in North Bay says the community has once again stepped up to support those in need. 103 backpacks filled with donated essential items were packed and distributed last Saturday. This was the seventh Backpacks of Love campaign since the committee was formed in early 2021. And Ottawa is introducing legislation preventing children under the age of 16 from having accounts on social media services. However, officials say there will be a pathway for social media services to seek an exemption if they can show they've put sufficient safeguards for kids in place. Officials say while laws exist to respond once harm has happened, there's currently very little that requires online services to prevent harm in the first place. The Safe Social Media Act looks to change that by ensuring social media services and AI chatbots are responsible for addressing harm before it happens.
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6: Good morning, 7:34 Jet FM Sports. The Jays lost 7-4 to the Phillies. They're off today, and it's the Yankees this weekend. The Yankees without Aaron Judge, apparently. NBA Finals, Knicks beat the Spurs 107-106, so they now lead that series 3-1. Golf, the Canadian Open starts today, TPC Toronto. North Bay Battalion will be playing a couple of crossover games next season, so they're going to host Val-d'Or on November 1st, then go there to Val-d'Or on January 22nd. Also returning that rivalry series with the Wolves, and that runs October 22nd and 23rd.
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6: Mainly cloudy this morning, then a few sunny breaks this afternoon, 27 the high. Tonight, a chance of showers and 17, and then tomorrow, looks like showers in the morning, sun in the afternoon, 24 the high tomorrow. At just about 7:35, it is 18.
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1: Hi there, it's 7:43. It's Mike. We're talking about weird things that have been stolen from you. Yeah, there's some weird things getting stolen out there. So, okay, these are by text. Listener says someone stole the house numbers from the front of their home. So, if you're like, 62, whatever, they took the 6 and the 2 and they left. Where's my, I need my gasp. Where's that? Here we go. Who's doing that? Let's go through some more text here. I've had some good ones. Jamie's always good. Our apartment in the 90s was furnished with glasses and mugs and ashtrays from the bars. Shooter's glasses, too. Oh, you were the thief. It wasn't the weirdest thing you've stolen. It's stolen from you. Our apartment in the 90s was furnished with glasses and mugs and ashtrays from bars. I won't give your last name. No, that's funny. My boyfriend had a guy try to steal his barbecue 3 times in 4 days. It was the same guy all 3 times. He lived on McIntyre East at the time, for what it's worth. Well, thank you for sharing. That's weird. I guess you have to chain it up. Okay, phone call 705-475-9915. Of course, you can text me and I'll just read it, but you can call me too. What was stolen?
2: In a sex flex, and somebody recently stole my doormat. My welcome mat. It did say stop on it. It was a really nice, expensive doormat, and I really want it back. Huh.
1: Someone tried to steal your welcome mat. Or that's tried to, but did steal your welcome mat. All right, 7:45, it's Monahan here. We're talking about weird things that have been stolen from you. 705-475-9915. Call me, text me.
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0: Wake up with Monahan in the morning.
1: Good morning. It is just about 7:52. We're sitting at 19. It's going to be a hot one today. 27, and the Humidex will be pushing to certainly 30, if not a little better. Full weather details coming up in a couple of minutes. Our hospital 50-50 is running here in June. We're sitting up at $29,875. Not only do they have those early bird prizes, still two left, $1,500 and then a $2,500. They're giving away a 2026 Arctic Cat Altera 300. And it comes with 1 year of gas. So this is a four-wheeler and a year of gas. Shout out to Carlson Sports. So this add-on draw is on. It's all part of the, again, Our Hospital 50-50. 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Get your tickets today.
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1: So it's mainly cloudy this morning, expecting a few sunny breaks this afternoon. Temperature today, 27, with the Humidex, 34. That's hot. Almost as hot as yesterday. Okay, tonight, chance of shower 17, and then tomorrow looks like it's kind of same thing as today. Cloudy showers in the morning, and then in the afternoon, should warm up. 24 tomorrow at 7:55. It is 19.
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1: Good morning, I'm Richard Coffin. With scattered showers early on, a big crowd didn't let Mother Nature put a damper on Armed Forces Day yesterday. The sun was out for the Snowbirds Low Ceiling Show, with plenty of students and residents gathered at the waterfront. The Skyhawks parachute team had to cancel because of the weather, but was on site for autographs. Static military displays were also set up. During the opening ceremony, Mayor Peter Chirico got the crowd to show its appreciation for our armed forces.
2: We're going to give a great big thank you to all our military personnel that are here today that keep us safe and protect our sovereignty.

0: As officers attempted to safely apprehend the accused, our officer was struck by a motor vehicle and killed.
1: 29-year-old OPP Provincial Constable Tarun Bali was assigned to the Dufferin Detachment with 2.5 years of service. At the time of his death, he was on deployment with the James Bay Detachment. The accused remains in custody with a court appearance scheduled for June 24th. The investigation continues. Officials say a record number of backpacks of love were recently donated to several frontline groups that assist the unhoused in North Bay. The Compassionate Committee for the Homeless in North Bay says the community has once again stepped up to support those in need. 103 backpacks filled with donated essential items were packed and distributed last Saturday. This was the 7th Backpacks of Love campaign since the committee was formed in early 2021. An event that'll tantalize the taste buds is back this weekend. Taste of the Bay is supporting the Gathering Place. It takes place from 11 to 1 on Saturday at the New Sioux Student Center, featuring a two-bite tasting experience with local restaurants. Tickets are $20. They're available at the Gathering Place in Battery. And Ottawa is introducing legislation preventing children under the age of 16 from having accounts on social media services. However, officials say there will be a pathway for social media services to seek an exemption if they can show they've put sufficient safeguards for kids in place. Officials say while laws exist to respond once harm has happened, there's currently very little that requires online services to prevent harm in the first place. The Safe Social Media Act looks to change that by ensuring social media services and AI chatbots are responsible for addressing harm before it happens.
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5: Hi there, it's 8:03 Jet FM Sports. The Jays lost 7-4 to the Phillies, so they're off today, and it's the Yankees this weekend. The Yankees without Aaron Judge. Whew. NBA Finals. Knicks beat the Spurs 107-106 to lead the series 3-1. Golf, the Canadian Open starts today. TPC Toronto. North Bay Battalion will be playing a couple of crossover games next season. It's been announced they're going to host Val-d'Or November 1st and then go to Val-d'Or January 22nd. Also returning is that rivalry series with the Wolves October 22nd and 23rd.
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5: Mainly cloudy, a few sunny breaks this afternoon. 27 the high today. Humidex is going to be like 34-ish. Tonight, a chance of showers in 17, and then tomorrow, showers in the morning and a high of 24. At 8:04, it is 18.
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1: So we've reached a point where I think we need a Hall of Fame for ridiculous thefts. That's what we're talking about today. What's the weirdest thing you've had stolen? 705-475-9915. Here's some of the nominees. One lawn chair, a bird feeder, garden gnome, barbecue thermometer, just the thermometer, house numbers, windshield wipers at in a store parking lot, which I thought, that's one where you wouldn't know. Because you'd be walking by and someone's doing, you know, you'd be like, oh, they're just, it's, you know, you're Canadian Tire parking lot. They're putting on their new wipers or whatever they're doing. You wouldn't even question it. But then the person, this is somebody, they came out and they're like, oh, the windshield wipers are gone. 705-475-9915. Shout out to David. David used the email instead of the text, but did manage to get a message to me. And he says, it's not what these guys got, it's what they didn't. These guys broke into my parents' house and stole my mom's silverware, probably worth a couple of $100s. Maybe they didn't have any forks at home. I don't know, but in the process of ransacking the house, they knocked over my box of comic books, which they left scattered around the basement. I later sold the collection for over $350,000. There you go. And this would be the clubhouse leader of the weirdest things stolen. This came in bright and early this morning. Yeah, weirdest thing stolen.
2: An urn with my grandma's ashes.
1: Like, what was going on?
2: My uncle was driving across the country, and his car got broken into.
1: Holy jeez.
2: And they stole grandma.
1: Yeah, they stole grandma. I love that one. They stole grandma.

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4: Mainly cloudy this morning, then a few sunny breaks this afternoon. 27 the high today. Tonight, a chance of showers and 17, and then tomorrow, kind of same thing as today. Showers in the morning, but by like 11, 12 o'clock, looks like the sun's poking out. Tomorrow, 24, and then the humidex is going to be high tomorrow. Well, today, let me go back to today. The high is 27, the humidex is 34. Tomorrow, the high is 24, but the humidex is 29. Right now, we are sitting at, 18, 19 degrees in downtown North Bay.
3: Mornings with Mike Monahan. Wake up with Monahan in the morning.
4: Yesterday, Armed Forces Day, Jet FM was on location. It was a great day to be down at the waterfront. The Skyhawks were not able to jump. And then it turns out, I mean, all morning we're just talking about the weather and it was clouds. There was one point Andrew Jakeman, AJ, the guy that does the battalion hockey stuff for the music and everything, he was doing all of the sound. And he pulls me aside and he goes, Mike, look over here. And I look over the lake and it is as dark as you can imagine. And there's 3,000 kids sitting out there or more. And then, of course, all the other guests and everything. And he's like, we got to get this show on the road, do these ceremonies or whatever we're going to do, the speeches, and then people are going to have to run for their lives. It looked like the storm of a century coming over the lake. And then all of a sudden, it just disappeared. And then there was blue sky and sun. And next thing you know, here come the snowbirds. It was just amazing, and we did not, well, I was there, say, from 10 a.m. till, I guess, maybe just 1 o'clock or a little after 1 o'clock, not a drop of rain. Worked out perfectly. So, yeah, thank you to the sponsors for us, Voyager Aviation, Your Career Mission Ready, and then YYB Jack Garland Airport. Thanks for your sponsorship. Thanks for bringing that, the whole, good portion of the day to life there. And then, of course, our local military, our honorary colonels, Tracy was there. Scott was there. Yeah, good day. And hopefully you got to see a little shot of the snowbirds yesterday for, looks like maybe a final time. All right, 8:23. Comes Pearl Jam on the Jet.
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1: Good morning. I'm Richard Coffin. Plenty of students and area residents got a chance to see the Snowbirds on their Tudor Plain Victory Tour. The sun was shining for the Snowbirds Armed Forces Day low ceiling show at the waterfront yesterday. The Skyhawks parachute team had to cancel because of the weather, but was on site for autographs. Static military displays were also set up. During the opening ceremony, 22 Wing Commander Colonel Sean Gilbo told the crowd the defense of Canada is their top priority.
2: Whether supporting operations at home, the air security of our continent, or operating in various locations across the globe, your armed forces will continue to distinguish themselves through service and sacrifice in strong communities like this and in a free and secure Canada. 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
1: This was the city's last chance to host the Snowbirds for a few years. After this flying season, the air demonstration team will be grounded until their new planes arrive in the 2030s. An 18-year-old man from Hearst is facing several charges, including first-degree murder after the death of an OPP officer on Tuesday. OPP Commissioner Thomas Carrick says James Bay OPP officers were attempting to stop a vehicle as part of an ongoing investigation.
3: The accused fled from a hospital where he was being assessed under the authority of the Mental Health Act, and as officers attempted to safely apprehend the accused, our officer was struck by a motor vehicle and killed.
1: 29-year-old OPP Provincial Constable Tarun Bali was assigned to the Dufferin Detachment with 2.5 years of service. At the time of his death, he was on deployment with the James Bay Detachment. The accused remains in custody with a court appearance scheduled for June 24th. The investigation continues. Officials say a record number of backpacks of love were recently donated to several frontline groups that assist the unhoused in North Bay. The Compassionate Committee for the Homeless in North Bay says the community has once again stepped up to support those in need. 103 backpacks filled with donated essential items were packed and distributed last Saturday. This was the seventh Backpacks of Love campaign since the committee was formed in early 2021. And Ottawa is introducing legislation preventing children under the age of 16 from having accounts on social media services. However, officials say there will be a pathway for social media services to seek an exemption if they can show they've put sufficient safeguards for kids in place. Officials say while laws exist to respond once harm has happened, there's currently very little that requires online services to prevent harm in the first place. The Safe Social Media Act looks to change that by ensuring social media services and AI chatbots are responsible for addressing harm before it happens.
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4: 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The Jays lost 7-4 to the Phillies, so they're off today. It is the Yankees this weekend, and it looks like the Yankees without Aaron Judge. NBA Finals, Knicks beat the Spurs 107-106 and lead the series 3-1. Golf, the Canadian Open starts today, TPC Toronto. North Bay Battalion will be playing a couple of crossover games next season, so they're going to host Val-d'Or on November 1st and then go there on January 22nd. And they're also returning that rivalry series. That's with the Wolves, October 22nd and 23rd is the dates.
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4: Mainly cloudy, a few sunny breaks this afternoon, 27 the high. Tonight, a chance of showers and 17, and then tomorrow, showers in the morning and a high of, but it looks like it's going to be okay in the afternoon tomorrow, high 24. At 8:34, it's 19.
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1: Hi there, it is 8:41. It's Mike. We're talking about weird things that you've had stolen. 705-475-9915. There's some pretty unique ones here. One of them that we talked about this earlier, but someone stole the house numbers off of their home. Now, unless, I guess you could go around, you'd have to do like, you know, a Google search, I guess, to find out, just say your house number was 62. You'd have to go through all the 62s in the city and all the 26s and drive around the city and try and hit them all and see who stole your numbers. All right, 705-475-9915, unique things you've had stolen from you. There's a couple favorites. One is, and this is a listener that texted in to say, in the parking lot at the mall, someone stole her windshield wipers. You wouldn't question that, right? If somebody was, it looked like, because it would look like they're changing their windshield wipers in the parking lot, and that happens all the time. One of the more interesting phone calls, which I played earlier, but then I got a call about it right after. So just to put everything in perspective, here's the call.
2: An urn with my grandma's ashes.
1: Like, what was going on?
2: My uncle was driving across the country and his car got broken into.
1: Holy jeez.
2: And they stole grandma.
1: Please tell me you got her back.
2: Yes.
1: Wow. What's your name?
2: Amber.
1: Amber, thanks for sharing. Then?
3: After the last one, I don't know if it's definitely not as exciting, but we used to have a caravan, and that everybody seemed to have caravans at the time. So we put an orange hockey ball, strapped it to the top of the van, on the racks on top of the van. And when we came out, we couldn't find our thing because we couldn't see the orange ball. And somebody stole the orange ball off the top of our roof.
1: Oh, really?
3: Yeah. So I don't know if they wanted to play ball hockey. But on a different note, it's really weird because one time I was traveling across country, I stopped at a gas station, and at the side of the gas station, I found an urn that said "Grandma's Ashes." So that's kind of weird to hear that girl talk about it. So sorry, I don't know. Too soon. Too soon. Poor grandma. Oh my. Go ahead.
1: No, I'm just like, this is why I love doing this for a living.
3: Well, you know,
1: people like you.
3: You make it fun.
1: Thank you.
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All right, let's go caller 3 and 4 right now, 705-475-9915. We'll put your name into our Jays draw, which happens tomorrow. It's two tickets to the Canada Day Blue Jays-Mets game. Number 705-475-9915. 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

0: Wake up with Monahan in the morning.
1: So we've got our qualifiers. Jeff Williams is in. Brenda Burnett is in. And we're going to take two more tomorrow before we make the draw. This is our Blue Jay ticket giveaway, all part of our rock and roll ride of your life. I was just talking to Jeff offline. I was like, hey, do you got someone you can stay with in Toronto? The hotel rooms are getting ridiculous. We've got, I was just looking for this weekend just for the fun of it. Canadian Open is on, right? TPC Toronto, that's the golf. FIFA World Cup is on. The Blue Jays and the Yankees are on. The hotel room I looked at somewhere at the airport was over $700 and they still had to add taxes and everything. Anyway, these tickets aren't until Canada Day. These are apparently beauty seats. I didn't get them. Steph got them. They're about $300 a piece, so $600 worth of Blue Jays tickets. I just hope you have someone's couch you can crash on. Or you just make a nice weekend of it. Anyway, two more qualifiers tomorrow. We're going to make the draw tomorrow before I leave for the day. All right, 8:56.
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1: Mainly cloudy, a few sunny breaks this afternoon, 27 the high. Right now, it is 20.
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1: Good morning, I'm Richard Coffin. With scattered showers early on, a big crowd didn't let Mother Nature put a damper on Armed Forces Day yesterday. The sun was out for the Snowbirds Low Ceiling Show, with plenty of students and residents gathered at the waterfront. The Skyhawks parachute team had to cancel because of the weather, but was on site for autographs. Static military displays were also set up. During the opening ceremony, Mayor Peter Chirico got the crowd to show its appreciation for our armed forces.
2: We're going to give a great big thank you to all our military personnel that are here today that keep us safe and protect our sovereignty throughout the world.
1: 22 Wing Commander Colonel Sean Gilbo thanked the city and its residents for their partnership and support. After this season, the Snowbirds will be grounded until their new planes arrive in the 2030s. An 18-year-old man from Hearst is facing several charges, including first-degree murder after the death of an OPP officer on Tuesday. OPP Commissioner Thomas Carrick says James Bay OPP officers were attempting to stop a vehicle as part of an ongoing investigation.
3: The accused fled from a hospital where he was being assessed under the authority of the Mental Health Act, and as officers attempted to safely apprehend the accused, our officer was struck by a motor vehicle and killed.
1: 29-year-old OPP Provincial Constable Tarun Bali was assigned to the Dufferin Detachment with 2.5 years of service. At the time of his death, he was on deployment with the James Bay Detachment. The accused remains in custody with a court appearance scheduled for June 24th. The investigation continues. Officials say a record number of backpacks of love were recently donated to several frontline groups that assist the unhoused in North Bay. The Compassionate Committee for the Homeless in North Bay says the community has once again stepped up to support those in need. 103 backpacks filled with donated essential items were packed and distributed last Saturday. This was the seventh Backpacks of Love campaign since the committee was formed in early 2021. An event that'll tantalize the taste buds is back this weekend. Taste of the Bay is supporting the gathering place. It takes place from 11 to 1 on Saturday at the New Sioux Student Center, featuring a two-bite tasting experience with local restaurants. Tickets are $20. They're available at the gathering place in Battery. And Ottawa is introducing legislation preventing children under the age of 16 from having accounts on social media services. However, officials say there will be a pathway for social media services to seek an exemption if they can show they've put sufficient safeguards for kids in place. Officials say while laws exist to respond once harm has happened, there's currently very little that requires online services to prevent harm in the first place. The Safe Social Media Act looks to change that by ensuring social media services and AI chatbots are responsible for addressing harm before it happens.
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4: Hi there, it's 904 Jet FM Sports. The Jays lost 7-4 to the Phillies. They are off today and getting ready for the Yankees this weekend, and it looks like the Yankees without Aaron Judge. NBA Finals, Knicks beat the Spurs 107-106. Knicks lead the series 3-1. Golf, the Canadian Open starts this weekend. Starts today, rather, TPC Toronto. It's on all weekend. Battalion will be playing a couple of crossover games next season. They're going to host Valdora November 1st, then go there January 22nd, and also they're going to have that rivalry series coming back. It'll be the Wolves October 22nd and 23rd.
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4: Mainly cloudy this morning. A few sunny breaks this afternoon. 27 the high today. Humid X comes in at 34. Tonight, a chance of showers in 17. And then tomorrow, showers in the morning and a high of 24. Looks like okay in the afternoon tomorrow. Kind of a ditto today, tomorrow. All right. 9:05. 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
1: 20 minutes after 9, coming up this weekend, there is an event happening. It's called Taste of the Bay, formerly North Bay Taste. It's Taste of the Bay 2026. It is bigger, bolder, and more delicious than ever, and it's this Saturday. 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A two-bite tasting experience featuring some amazing local restaurants. And, of course, every bite you take supports the gathering place. You can get tickets at the door. You can get tickets at the gathering place. And I've got some freebie tickets to give away. If you would like to get these tickets, 705-475-9915. They're worth $20 if you buy them, and I'll set you up with a pair. So you get two of them. You can bring a friend. And the event is this Saturday from 11 a.m. to 1 p.m. at the Nipissing University Student Center. All right, call now, 705-475-9915. Good morning. It is 921.
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1: Yeah, mainly cloudy this morning. We should get a few sunny breaks this afternoon. 27 the high today. Humidex, 34. All right, tonight a chance of showers and 17. Tomorrow, showers in the morning, but okay in the afternoon. Maybe even some sun. 24 the high tomorrow. Humidex tomorrow, like 29. All right, 9:23. It is 20. Congratulations. Ashley picked up some tickets. This is for the event tomorrow. Taste of the Bay happening. It's not tomorrow. It's Saturday. I keep thinking today's Friday. It is happening Saturday. This is a fundraiser for the Gathering Place. Again, get tickets at the Gathering Place, or you can get them at the door as well at the Nipissing University Students Union on Saturday starting at 11.
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15: Expecting a few sunny breaks and 27 the high today. Humidex 34. Tonight, a chance of showers in 17. And then tomorrow, showers in the morning and a high of 24.
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5: Expecting a few sunny breaks and 27 the high today. Humidex 34. Tonight, a chance of showers in 17. And then tomorrow, showers in the morning and a high of 24.
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9: Expecting a few sunny breaks and 27 the high today. Humidex 34. Tonight, a chance of showers in 17. And then tomorrow, showers in the morning and a high of 24.
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6: Expecting a few sunny breaks and 27 the high today. Humidex 34. Tonight, a chance of showers in 17. And then tomorrow, showers in the morning and a high of 24.
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8: Expecting a few sunny breaks and 27 the high today. Humidex 34. Tonight, a chance of showers in 17. And then tomorrow, showers in the morning and a high of 24.
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1: Hello and good afternoon. I'm Brad Obey. A reworked motion looking at remuneration for mayor and council members is coming to next week's meeting. The original motion put forward and then withdrawn a couple of weeks ago wanted council to vote on giving the next mayor a 35% increase to $115,000 a year. The new motion does not include any dollar figures or percentage increases. It calls for staff to report back on remuneration for northern mayors, including base salary, pensions, and travel, and additional income from committee appointments for both the mayor and council positions. The motion also calls for three options for council to consider. A second police officer in Ontario has died in the line of duty this week. Toronto police say 43-year-old Constable Mark Pinizzotto was shot earlier this morning while executing a search warrant at a North York apartment and has died in hospital. The Ontario Special Investigations Unit says it is investigating an exchange of gunfire that led to both a man and an officer being taken to hospital. It follows the death of an OPP officer near Hearst on Tuesday. Nearly 140 ball hockey games are lined up for Calendar's Bill Barber Complex tomorrow and Saturday. But officials with the fifth annual Noah Strong Day tournament say it's about more than hockey. They say it's about bringing people together, creating lasting memories, and continuing the legacy of Noah Dugas through community connection and support. His dad and Noah Strong co-founder Dave Dugas says they support local families who are going through difficult times, create awareness about organ donation, and more.
2: One of the things is empowering youth. We give out bursaries to a lot of the high schools. We give out awards at the grade 8 schools as well throughout the community. And we've now even expanded out to, the surrounding areas.
1: More than 50 boys and girls teams from U7 through U13 are taking part in the tournament. A Nashville party with live music is also lined up for Saturday night at the Calendar Community Center. Tickets are $100 and are available online. Out Loud North Bay is hosting its fifth annual Pride in the Park party this weekend. It takes place on Saturday at the Kiwanis Bandshell. Officials say this is their biggest fundraiser of the year, with the goal of $35,000 to help support operating costs. The Pride Color Run Walk starts at 10 in the morning. There's also a vendor market, kids' fun zone, performances, awards, and lots more. Registration for the Run Walk is taking place online. And the North Bay Regional Health Center and family, friends, and colleagues of registered nurse Brittany Peters are honoring her memory. They created a new Nursing Excellence and Advocacy Award in her name. Officials say Peters, who passed away last year after a two-year battle with acute lymphoblastic leukemia, was a well-respected nurse in the critical care unit for many years. They say she was known for her strong advocacy for both patients and colleagues. CCU registered nurse Tiffany DeJar.

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2: Expecting a few sunny breaks and 27 the high today. Humidex 34. Tonight, a chance of showers in 17. And then tomorrow, showers in the morning and a high of 24.
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2: Jet FM weather. Expecting a few sunny breaks and 27 the high today. Humidex 34. Tonight, a chance of showers in 17. And then tomorrow, showers in the morning and a high of 24.
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8: Expecting a few sunny breaks and 27 the high today. Humidex 34. Tonight, a chance of showers in 17. And then tomorrow, showers in the morning and a high of 24.
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7: Expecting a few sunny breaks and 27 the high today. Humidex 34. Tonight, a chance of showers in 17. And then tomorrow, showers in the morning and a high of 24.
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6: Expecting a few sunny breaks and 27 the high today. Humidex 34. Tonight, a chance of showers in 17. And then tomorrow, showers in the morning and a high of 24.
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3: Expecting a few sunny breaks and 27 the high today. Humidex 34. Tonight, a chance of showers in 17. And then tomorrow, showers in the morning and a high of 24.
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6: Expecting a few sunny breaks and 27 the high today. Humidex 34. Tonight, a chance of showers in 17. And then tomorrow, showers in the morning and a high of 24.
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Details about that on the way. 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
8: Expecting a few sunny breaks and 27 the high today. Humidex 34. Tonight, a chance of showers in 17. And then tomorrow, showers in the morning and a high of 24.
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0: 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And keep those news tips coming in. 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
10: Expecting a few sunny breaks and 27 the high today. Humidex 34. Tonight, a chance of showers in 17. And then tomorrow, showers in the morning and a high of 24.
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1: Hello and good afternoon. I'm Brad Obey. A reworked motion looking at remuneration for mayor and council members is coming to next week's meeting. The original motion put forward and then withdrawn a couple of weeks ago wanted council to vote on giving the next mayor a 35% increase to $115,000 a year. The new motion does not include any dollar figures or percentage increases. It calls for staff to report back on remuneration for northern mayors, including base salary, pensions, and travel, and additional income from committee appointments for both the mayor and council positions. The motion also calls for three options for council to consider. A second police officer in Ontario has died in the line of duty this week. Toronto police say 43-year-old Constable Mark Pinizzotto was shot earlier this morning while executing a search warrant at a North York apartment and has died in hospital. The Ontario Special Investigations Unit says it is investigating an exchange of gunfire that led to both a man and an officer being taken to hospital. It follows the death of an OPP officer near Hearst on Tuesday. Nearly 140 ball hockey games are lined up for calendars at Bill Barber Complex tomorrow and Saturday. But officials with the 5th annual Noah Strong Day tournament say it's about more than hockey. They say it's about bringing people together, creating lasting memories, and continuing the legacy of Noah Dugas through community connection and support. His dad and Noah Strong co-founder Dave Dugas says they support local families who are going through difficult times, create awareness about organ donation, and more.
2: One of the things is empowering youth. We give out bursaries to a lot of the high schools. We give out awards at the grade 8 schools as well throughout the community. And we've now even expanded out to, the surrounding areas.
1: More than 50 boys and girls teams from U7 through U13 are taking part in the tournament. A Nashville party with live music is also lined up for Saturday night at the Calendar Community Center. Tickets are $100 and are available online. Out Loud North Bay is hosting its 5th annual Pride in the Park party this weekend. It takes place on Saturday at the Kiwanis Bandshell. Officials say this is their biggest fundraiser of the year, with the goal of $35,000 to help support operating costs. The Pride Color Run Walk starts at 10 in the morning. There's also a vendor market, kids' fun zone, performances, awards, and lots more. Registration for the Run Walk is taking place online. And the North Bay Regional Health Center and family, friends, and colleagues of registered nurse Brittany Peters are honoring her memory. It created a new Nursing Excellence and Advocacy Award in her name. Officials say Peters, who passed away last year after a 2-year battle with acute lymphoblastic leukemia, was a well-respected nurse in the critical care unit for many years. They say she was known for her strong advocacy for both patients and colleagues. CCU registered nurse Tiffany Desjardins is the inaugural award winner and is described as the embodiment of what the award represents. They add she's highly respected by her peers and is widely regarded as one of the most skilled nurses at the hospital.
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1: In sports, the FIFA World Cup is officially underway. The first of over 100 matches begin today, with co-host Mexico taking on South Africa this afternoon and Korea taking on Czechia later tonight. Also this evening, Game 5 of the Stanley Cup Finals. Vegas is in Carolina with the best of 7 series currently tied 2 games apiece.
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1: Mainly cloudy tonight with a low of 17. Tomorrow we're looking at showers that should be ending by the afternoon. We'll see a high of 24, feeling like 29 with the Humidex.
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0: Rebel by David Bowie on 106.3 Jet FM. And the World Cup starting today. And have you ever wondered why it's called soccer in some countries and football in others? Well, I guess that goes back to 1863 when England created the rules for modern soccer. But they ran into a problem where there was another popular sport, rugby football. So that one also being called football to tell them apart. The British students there, they nicknamed rugby football Rugger, and association football, named after England's Football Association. They were calling that ass soccer. So eventually they shortened that to soccer over time. Most of the world dropped the nickname and simply just called the sport football, though. It makes sense. Yeah, you play the game with your feet, you kick the ball with your foot. So football adds up. But in some of the countries where other sports also called football became popular, like American football in the States, Canadian football in Canada. I think Australia's got a version of football, too, that's not quite soccer. But, yeah, that's why we call it soccer here. It was just the easiest way to distinguish association football from the other versions of football still being played. And, yes, somehow the sport with the simplest rules ended up having the most complicated name.
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7: Mainly cloudy tonight with a low of 17. Tomorrow we're looking at showers that should be ending by the afternoon. We'll see a high of 24, feeling like 29 with the Humidex.
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9: Mainly cloudy tonight with a low of 17. Tomorrow, we're looking at showers that should be ending by the afternoon. We'll see a high of 24, feeling like 29 with the Humidex.
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1: Hello and good afternoon. I'm Brad Obey. A reworked motion looking at remuneration for mayor and council members is coming to next week's meeting. The original motion put forward and then withdrawn a couple of weeks ago wanted council to vote on giving the next mayor a 35% increase to $115,000 a year. The new motion does not include any dollar figures or percentage increases. It calls for staff to report back on remuneration for northern mayors, including base salary, pensions, and travel, and additional income from committee appointments for both the mayor and council positions. The motion also calls for three options for council to consider. A second police officer in Ontario has died in the line of duty this week. Toronto police say 43-year-old Constable Mark Pinizzotto was shot earlier this morning while executing a search warrant at a North York apartment and has died in hospital. The Ontario Special Investigations Unit says it is investigating an exchange of gunfire that led to both a man and an officer being taken to hospital. It follows the death of an OPP officer near Hearst on Tuesday. Nearly 140 ball hockey games are lined up for calendars at Bill Barber Complex tomorrow and Saturday. But officials with the 5th annual Noah Strong Day tournament say it's about more than hockey. They say it's about bringing people together, creating lasting memories, and continuing the legacy of Noah Dugas through community connection and support. His dad and Noah Strong co-founder Dave Dugas says they support local families who are going through difficult times, create awareness about organ donation, and more.
2: One of the things is empowering youth. We give out bursaries to a lot of the high schools. We give out awards at the grade 8 schools as well throughout the community. And we've now even expanded out to, the surrounding areas.
1: More than 50 boys and girls teams from U7 through U13 are taking part in the tournament. A Nashville party with live music is also lined up for Saturday night at the Calendar Community Center. Tickets are $100 and are available online. Out Loud North Bay is hosting its 5th annual Pride in the Park party this weekend. Takes place on Saturday at the Kiwanis Bandshell. Officials say this is their biggest fundraiser of the year, with the goal of $35,000 to help support operating costs. The Pride Color Run Walk starts at 10 in the morning. There's also a vendor market, kids' fun zone, performances, awards, and lots more. Registration for the Run Walk is taking place online. And the North Bay Regional Health Center and family, friends, and colleagues of registered nurse Brittany Peters are honoring her memory. It created a new Nursing Excellence and Advocacy Award in her name. Officials say Peters, who passed away last year after a two-year battle with acute lymphoblastic leukemia, was a well-respected nurse in the critical care unit for many years. They say she was known for her strong advocacy for both patients and colleagues. CCU registered nurse Tiffany Desjardins is the inaugural award winner and is described as the embodiment of what the award represents. They add she's highly respected by her peers and is widely regarded as one of the most skilled nurses at the hospital.
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1: In sports, the FIFA World Cup is officially underway. The first of over 100 matches begin today, with co-host Mexico taking on South Africa this afternoon and Korea taking on Czechia later tonight. Also this evening, Game 5 of the Stanley Cup Finals. Vegas is in Carolina with the best of seven series currently tied 2 games apiece.
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1: Mainly cloudy tonight with a low of 17. Tomorrow we're looking at showers that should be ending by the afternoon. We'll see a high of 24, feeling like 29 with the Humidex.
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10: Mainly cloudy tonight with a low of 17. Tomorrow we're looking at showers that should be ending by the afternoon. We'll see a high of 24, feeling like 29 with the humid X.
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0: Me by the Trues on 106.3 Jet FM. 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
14: Mainly cloudy tonight with a low of 17. Tomorrow we're looking at showers that should be ending by the afternoon. We'll see a high of 24, feeling like 29 with the Humidex.
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4: Mainly cloudy tonight with a low of 17. Tomorrow we're looking at showers that should be ending by the afternoon. We'll see a high of 24, feeling like 29 with the Humidex.
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5: Mainly cloudy tonight with a low of 17. Tomorrow we're looking at showers that should be ending by the afternoon. We'll see a high of 24, feeling like 29 with the humid X.
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Surprise dad with a brand new Napoleon or Traeger barbecue this Father's Day. Catering to your downtime since 1994. The Green

0: 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Nothing says summer like a day on the water fishing with Dad.
1: Whoa, I've got a big one!
0: And nothing says Happy Father's Day like surprising Dad with a brand new grill from Max Propane on Franklin. 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
4: Mainly cloudy tonight with a low of 17. Tomorrow we're looking at showers that should be ending by the afternoon. We'll see a high of 24, feeling like 29 with the Humidex.
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6: Mainly cloudy tonight with a low of 17. Tomorrow, we're looking at showers that should be ending by the afternoon. We'll see a high of 24, feeling like 29 with the humid X.
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